It was just two lovers sitting in the car, listening to Blonde, falling for each other. Thinking orange skies, feeling super childish. No Donald Glover. Missed call from my mother.

blink. 99 problems that start with the kink. One in a pink, one in a stink. When you shave it down, is it still mink?

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2: Me not working hard. Yeah, right, picture that with a Kodak. Or better yet, go to Times Square, take a picture of me with a Kodak. Took my life from negative to positive, I just want y'all to know that. And tonight, let's enjoy life.

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4: So I used to have your job.
5: It's not just a magazine.
4: Got to go to Paris Fashion Week.
5: It's a global icon.
4: Or a bunch of pieces from the Chanel collection that year.
5: A winding road.
4: You still have all of it?
5: That brings us back.
4: No, I gave it away.
5: What? Together again.
4: Would have been a bit much for a newsroom.
6: This is you. Oh! Who gives away Chanel? Who gives away Chanel?
7: You are here to help us through our current scandal.
8: But I did not hire you, and all I need to do is bide my time until you fail.
9: I'm going to make something of this job.
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0: No, you're not.

0: No, I'm actually a journalist now. Anyway, we are all well aware that running that story was a mistake and are taking immediate steps.
1: I cannot actually get over this. Actually, it's really remarkable. A senior editor at Runway.
2: You.
0: Yep.
2: We're all so thrilled.
1: What's funny is you've changed. You have. You're much more confident.
0: Oh.
2: Kept those eyebrows though, didn't you?